0: Good morning, you're listening to Radio 1, it's 2 past 9. The news in English with Rodney Pialui. Good morning, Rodney.
1: Good morning, everyone. The anti-drug and smuggling unit suspects the existence of a synthetic drug trafficking network involving Jagossians based in Crawley in the United Kingdom and Cité Rochebois. This theory was strengthened following the arrest on Tuesday at Plaisance, a second mule in 7 months. Marie Nidja Crystal Judy Fournier, 21, was carrying 2.86 kilos of synthetic drugs valued at 40.9 million rupees concealed in 3 pots of children's games. A controlled delivery operation subsequently led to the arrest of 31-year-old Warren Dylan Fournier. Investigators suspect that vulnerable young people are being recruited to transport drugs to Mauritius. On the eve of the expiry of the 14-day ultimatum issued by Shaquille Mohammed, owners of campsites built on the pas géométrique at Pointe Destiny will receive a notice from the Ministry of Housing and Lands. They will be required to clear the passages leading to the shoreline. Some owners have extended their bungalows, installed fences or planted trees on areas belonging to the public domain. Older structures will not be demolished, but more recent constructions will have to be removed if they are found to be non-compliant. Offenders will have at least 1 week to remove the obstructions. Further inspections are planned in the west and north. The Financial Crimes Commission yesterday arrested a resident of Suriname as part of the investigation into the Distributex cryptocurrency platform. A search of his home uncovered items linked to the platform. An analysis of his phone reportedly showed that he had shared links and access codes with 11 people, who then passed them on to others, allowing 169 people to join the system. Meanwhile, the anti-money laundering unit of CCID arrested a couple in Nouvelle-France suspected of acting as agents for Distributex. 4 phones will be analyzed. The platform has been under investigation for several months. International news following the announcement of the death of an icon who was loved by an entire country. Tributes are pouring in from across the Atlantic. Yesterday, Donald Trump ordered that flags be flown at half staff on public buildings across the United States for a week as a tribute following the death of Dolly Parton, which he described as a true loss for millions of people. That's all for now. Thank you for listening. We'll be back at 10 o'clock.
0: Thank you, Rodney.

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1: Maria de Shaktisen Ramchand à l'honneur. 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Je sais que j'ai bien tout prononcé. Hi Arpita.
2: Bonjour.
1: Comment ça va?
2: How are you? Thank you. How are you?
1: I'm good. You are here. I'm good.
2: Thank you. Merci.
1: Plaisir. Is everything set for this weekend?
2: Yeah, we are gearing up, prepping up, and we are almost set for the weekend.
1: Yeah.
2: Come up to the audience with Kathak Ki Kahani, Bollywood Ki Zubani.
1: What does it mean? Kathak Ki Kahani, Bollywood Ki Zubani.
2: So, Kahani is a story.
1: Yeah.
2: And as you know, Kathak is a dance form that is a storytelling tradition.
1: Yeah.
2: And this time, I have tried to do the entire production through Bollywood music.
1: Okay.
2: Since the beginning of Indian cinema, from say songs from 1931,
1: yeah,
2: until present day,
1: we were not
2: day.
1: Born at the time,
2: yes,
1: of course,
2: absolutely. So there is something which for you know our older generation,
1: yeah,
2: and I hope they can relive their youth and the teenage.
1: This is a massive job to do. How many songs maybe are represented and that you are performing during the show?
2: There are around 17 songs.
1: 17 songs.
2: Yes.
1: The choice was a hard one.
2: Extremely. And
1: yeah.
2: Initially it was about 25. And
1: okay.
2: Because it was becoming
1: too long.
2: Too long. And I had to, you know, with very heavy heart, I had to chop those songs.
1: Yeah.
2: But I am hoping that it's going to be good for the audience and they can take back a good memory from it.
1: Great. So the shows are planned for this weekend at the Coda Arts Center.
2: Yes.
1: Saturday,
2: yes,
1: and Sunday.
2: Yes.
1: Mm-mm.
2: So 29th and 30th.
1: Yeah.
2: 29th Saturday, it's from 7:30 p.m.
1: Okay.
2: And Sunday 30th, it's from 6 p.m.
1: There are still some tickets left?
2: Some of them are left, so okay. I request go book your tickets very soon.
1: Yes, sinon c'est pas pour essayer de spectacle là. Alors Kathak, you are from India?
2: I am from India,
1: yeah.
2: And this was an invitation from the organizers, Bengali Association Mauritius,
1: uh-uh,
2: along with the, you know, the Carriage Africa,
1: okay,
2: the company. And we have great supporters in the sense of our sponsors like Indian Oil, LIC,
1: mm-hmm,
2: and State Bank of India. And Curries and More and Campus Abroad, with whose support we are being able to do this.
1: Why did you choose Kathak? And how does it start for you?
2: So very honestly speaking, when I started, I was 2.5 and I did not know what is Kathak Bharatanatyam or even what is left and right.
1: Yeah.
2: So
1: you,
2: yeah,
1: started at a very, very young age.
2: Yes, and it was, I think, my mother's dream to teach me Kathak.
1: Okay, and she was a Kathak dancer.
2: She
1: also
2: wasn't, but she was a great patron connoisseur and art lover. And
1: okay, okay.
2: She really loved Kathak. She loves Kathak. And so it was all her effort and great support of my dad. It grew with me,
1: yeah,
2: as I grew. And so I'm just trying to spread
1: so
2: across.
1: So you eat, you drink, you breathe Kathak at every moment?
2: Kind of, yes.
1: That's great. And how is it going through the rehearsals? Are you already working all together with the dancers, etc.?
2: Yes, so I'm from India, but all my dancers are from Mauritius.
1: Okay.
2: So they're all Mauritian dancers, and I have a beautiful collaboration with my friend, mm-hmm, Trishti,
1: yeah,
2: who is also involved in the choreography of quite a few pieces.
1: Mm.
2: And then her students and my students together is bringing up the show. So
1: how many dancers on stage for this show?
2: We are 17 of us.
1: 17?
2: Yes.
1: And that's great with many colors, I guess.
2: You have to see the colors. You have to come. You cannot miss it.
1: What do you say to those maybe who are at a very young age, maybe parents listening to us today,
2: okay,
1: and that their child would like to do an activity or even dance the Kathak? What advice you would give to them to do it and to practice it?
2: So to be very honest, choose any classical form, be it Indian, be it Western, be it ballet, be it Kathak, Bharatanatyam. The best part of today's day, you know, stay away from the electronic media. For the kids, this is a great thing. you stay connected to your roots, mm-hmm. and you see, it doesn't let you go off mind.
1: Okay.
2: Your creativity increases, your concentration increases, and your physical health, mental health, psychic health, it's just, you know, is evergreen.
1: How do you feel when you are dancing and when you are on stage?
2: You're just in a trance. You don't feel anything apart from you just feel what you're performing.
1: Okay.
2: I think that is the best part, that when you're practicing or performing with all concentration, mm-hmm. I don't think you have any kind of tension or you have any kind of, I have to do this, I have to do that. I don't think it is like that. So this is something.
1: You're
2: that
1: the only one and grounded from where you
2: and
1: are.
2: And it truly connects you to the supernatural power we call God.
1: Okay.
2: So I think, this is the best way of spirituality, be it, you know, singing, dancing, playing percussion, you know, anything, any form of musical instrument. So, I feel that.
1: For those hesitating to come to see you and the other dancers on stage, what would you tell them right now?
2: Do not miss it. Do not miss it, because I am very sure that you're going to, you know, take back a beautiful memory along with you, because we had a premiere and people have loved it.
1: Yeah.
2: And with that confidence, I tell you. So please do come and enjoy, relax. Listen to the story of Kathak through Bollywood.
1: Through Bollywood, justement. Let's listen to a song. Je fais de grands signes à Manish qui visiblement n'arrive pas à lire sur mes lèvres. Manish, tu as un next song, là, que nous allons dans le bain de Bollywood aussi, parce que ça c'est l'une des chansons du film Bajirao Mastani, where there is a performance of Kathak.
2: Lovely.
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3: Good evening, Andy and everyone. Natural gas might soon give a huge boost to the energy supply in Mauritius. A new gas power plant project at Fort William NLG has taken a big step forward and could eventually produce up to 500 megawatts of power. This massive project aims to make more electricity for the country and widen its energy options. India plans to run a check to see if the project is doable, while Japan and Qatar has been asked to help with the technical details, the costs and supplying the gas. The government aims to start making 100 megawatts of power in 3 years. Posing the plan to raise extra taxes on sugary foods on October 1st has brought peace of mind to local business owners. This tax hike applied to items like cookies, waffles, chewing gum and jams. Christopher Lim, who runs Esco, a company that mostly makes these kinds of sweets, believes the higher tax could have pushed their making costs up to 50 to 300%. He explained that if the tax went through, the company would have had to shrink its work by half, which would hurt its profit, cost people their jobs, and damage its future. Treated in a public healthcare system, but with a private doctor by his side, the health minister's decision continues to spark debate. Anil Bitru defended the presence of this specialist as an observer during his treatment at G2 Hospital, asserting that there is nothing illegal about this practice. In response to questions from two labour unions in the sector regarding private doctors' access to public hospitals, the minister cited his health condition and advanced age. He stated that he would explain this matter in Parliament. A guideline is being drafted to accompany the ban on cell phones in schools. According to Girish Singh Gopal, General Secretary of the Government Services Employees Association, the union has received numerous complaints from various people. The lack of clarification on certain sections of the regulation has been a source of frustration since it went into effect. 99 people have lost their lives on our roads since the beginning of the year in 96 fatal accidents. This figure represents a sharp increase compared to last year. During the same period in 2025, 76 fatal accidents had claimed 72 lives. In the most recent tragedy, a 39-year-old resident of Mapu died around 2 a.m. this morning on the highway about 200 meters from the Mapu roundabout. The driver was thrown from the vehicle and found about 10 meters away. He was transported to the hospital where a doctor on duty pronounced him dead. And in international news, French Prime Minister Sébastien Lecornu came to Mayotte on Wednesday morning with a team of top government leaders for a two-day trip. They want to speed up rebuilding the island, which is still recovering over a year and a half after Cyclone Chido hit. Out of the €674 million promised to fix the island by 2026, the government has only used €54 million so far. Sébastien Lecornu admits that money problems are not the only reason things are moving so slowly. Heavy flooding killed at least 8 people on Wednesday. Nepal forced moving muddy water washed away homes and cars, causing huge damage in several areas, especially near the border with China. Rescue teams are at work, with the army sending out soldiers and helicopters to look out for missing people and check the damage. The storm also broke several power stations, cutting off electricity. And that's all for the news. Coming next, The Drive with Andy.
2: Thank you, Shreya.
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1: Quand vient le moment d'équiper sa maison, on veut faire le bon choix. 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Et chez Galaxy, 12 mois zéro intérêt et 12 mois rien à payer.